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0: 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It kicks off June 30th at the Toledo Zoo Amphitheater when the legendary Chicago returns with all the horns, harmony, and hits you grew up with. Then on August 18th, the zoo rocks again as Foreigner brings the 40-plus years of anthems you know by heart. Jukebox Hero, Urgent, Cold as Ice, all live under the summer sky. 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

0: 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And here's your top 25 hot hits for this week ending June 20th, 2026.
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0: Now, this backtrack was produced by two folks who helped produce the band Queen. And it's the 14th video ever shown on MTV. Hot hit 25 this week. April Wine, just between you.

obsessed with your ears. 80s hot hits here on the weekend, and I'm Kid Kelly at number 24. It's Animotion. This is your top 25 hot hits for the week ending June 20th, 2026. Now, these guys have an interesting system regarding their music. Red means dance tracks. Blue means pop song tracks. This song could be a little bit of both. How about purple? Hot hit 23 this week. Human League, Keep Feeling, Fascination.

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Kid Kelly. Every week at this time, I catch you up with the top 25 hot hits, so you are in the know. And now, let's go to hot hit number 22. This song was originally written as a country ballad, a soft thing, before transitioning into this upbeat rockin' version. Pat Benatar at double twos with Love is a Battlefield.

Atlantic Star has Hot Hit 21 this week. Secret Lovers. This is Kid Kelly. Top 25 hot hits for the week ending June 20th, 2026. We're up at number 20. Song was written by him before he was legal age at 21.

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0: celebrated funnest hair of the 80s, me thinks. Hot number 18 this week, A Flock of Seagulls, Fishing. My name's Kid Kelly. These are your top 25 hot hits for the week ending June 20th, 2026. Happy summer. Here's a song about strong, enduring relationships, especially powerful ones. Sung by a couple. Hot hit 17 this week, Ashford and Simpson, Solid.
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Hot at 15 this week, Robbie Neville. My name's Kid Kelly. Every week at this time, spend 2 hours and get caught up with your hot hits and all the hot stuff. Now, this song's all about a metaphor, trying to survive a chaotic world. How do you get through? You do the Neutron Dance, hot hit 14 this week, the Pointer Sisters.

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3: 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Don't confuse me with a Kid Rock, my name's Kid Kelly. This Backtrack, it's the last song together as a band before the group pretty much broke up. Alan Parsons Project, Hot Hit 12, Don't Answer Me.

0: 80s hot hits on your weekend. I'm Kid Kelly with Hot Hit 11. Tears for fears, head over heels. Now the lyrics to this song use the metaphor of shattered glass to describe emotional breakdown and collapse after betrayal in a very close relationship. Sung from the amazing vocals of Laura Branigan. Hot hit number 10 this week, Shattered Glass.
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Thank you so much for listening. Top 25 hot hits for the week ending June 20th, 2026. Hot at 9 belongs to these guys. It's their first hit from a collection of songs called Into the Gap. Peaked at number 11 on the Hot 100.

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Thanks for listening here. My name's Kid Kelly. Playing 80s hot hits on your weekend. Thank you so much for listening. These are your top 25 for the week ending June 20th, 2026, as we get closer to this week's number one. Speaking of back in the day, this just missed it. It reached number two. And it's this artist's breakout song after leaving her former band. Here's Joni Watley of Shalimar with Hot Hit 6 this week. Looking for a new love.

Farm Suburban, Long Island, New York. Has been also known to be floating around Vegas, baby. She's Deborah, Debbie Gibson, with Foolish Beat, Hot Hit 5. Now here's a song that picked up a Grammy for Best Male Rock Vocal Performance. Co-written by Mike Campbell and Tom Petty of the Heartbreakers. And of course, Don Henley. Here's Hot Hit 4, The Boys of Summer.

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80s hot hits here on your weekend. Second shot of Human League and number two this week on your top 25 hot hits countdown. Now, are you ready? Hot hit one this week, released in August of 85 from the album Knee Deep in the Hoopla. 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

0: this week's Hot Hit Number 1, Top 25 of the week ending June 30th, 2026. Starship, We Built This City. My name is Kid Kelly, creator of your first 80s show, Backtracks USA. 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Thanks for being true. Thanks for being you.
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12: A better life with Dr. Sanjay Gupta.
13: By age 35, two-thirds of American men will experience some degree of noticeable hair loss. And by age 50, about 85% of men will have significantly thinning hair. That's according to the American Hair Loss Association. Now, one dermatologist explained that hair loss can either be genetic or it can be triggered by stress, illness, surgery, medications, major life events. No matter the cause, a lot of men, understandably, are frustrated by hair loss because it seems like a loss of control. You can take great care of your scalp by all sorts of expensive lotions and potions, but that might not matter. There are some tried and true medications that might work, like minoxidil or finasteride. But another solution is just shaving it off. And I've heard more and more how liberating this can be for a lot of guys. That's the ultimate control of their appearance. I'm Dr. Sanjay Gupta, helping you live a better life.
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12: A better life with Dr. Sanjay Gupta.
13: They say consistency is key, but sometimes you just got to switch it up. A new study out of Harvard School of Public Health found that varying your exercise routine could add years to your life. What exercise someone did didn't matter much. What did matter was that all the exercises together worked all the muscle groups in their body. Now, an added benefit to changing things up is it can help you push through the plateau effect. That's when your body gets so efficient at doing something that you actually stop getting better at it. And we know from previous research that specializing in any one sport at a young age can make someone actually more prone to injury. And as experts we talk to point out, even elite athletes switch up things with their workouts, making sure to target strength, cardio, flexibility, balance, and doing that every single week. I'm Dr. Sanjay Gupta, helping you live a better life.
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Here comes

another meeting, another email, and another meeting that definitely could have been an email. We get it. The workday's a grind. 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
1: A Better Life with Dr. Sanjay Gupta.
2: When you need your body to perform, but some of your muscles are having trouble, other muscles can sometimes help compensate. This is a great thing short term, but long term it can lead to serious and even chronic aches and pains. So if you've got nagging stiffness or irritation somewhere, don't push through it. Try to figure out why it's happening and how you can correct it. Strength and conditioning specialist Dana Santa says, performing exercises at a deliberate tempo makes it easier to notice when the wrong muscles are taking over, and also gives the intended muscles a chance to engage before that compensation kicks in. Dana suggests that starting with primary movement patterns such as squatting, hinging, pushing, pulling, rotating, and core can help make compensation easiest to identify and to address. I'm Dr. Sanjay Gupta, helping you live a better life.
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2: For more than a decade, the Environmental Working Group has put out a list of the so-called Dirty Dozen. These are the non-organic produce contaminated with the highest levels of pesticides. Well, this year, spinach topped the list, followed by kale, collard, mustard greens, strawberries, grapes, nectarines, peaches, cherries, apples, blackberries, pears, potatoes, and blueberries. Now, all these fruits and vegetables are part of a healthy diet, so no one is saying you shouldn't eat them. Point is, though, you could consider buying these items organic if and when you can, and then taking extra care when you wash them. The FDA recommends rinsing all fruits and vegetables, even the ones that are organic, under running water that is slightly warmer than room temperature. Don't use soap, bleach, or any fancy produce washes. I'm Dr. Sanjay Gupta, helping you live a better life.
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0: 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And get ready. Ed Sheeran brings his massive stadium show to Ford Field on August 29th. One of the biggest tours of the year. Plus comedy meets rock when Weird Al Yankovic hits the Huntington Center on October 10th. The Parody King himself right here in Toledo. 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
11: A colleague of mine went to a meeting of the primetime seniors the other week. There are programs like this all over the country for people in their 60s, 70s, 80s, and beyond to stay active. It's not just something to keep older folks busy. It helps to keep their bodies in shape and their brains sharp. Showing up with a good attitude is a must, and research shows that having the right mindset actually does lead to better physical aging. So if you need some suggestions to boost your positivity,

0: Well, he is awfully dramatic, isn't he? 93.5 WRQN. Is that any better for you? Are you on or off? Can you hear it?
1: Yeah, I'm good.
0: You're good
1: I
0: now?
1: I think. Oh,
0: yeah, I was screwing with the button a little bit, and I made it worse. So.
1: Ooh.
0: Anyway, headphones were not working. Hey, guys, how are you on this beautiful Monday morning? That's Susie and I'm Paul. How you doing, Susan?
1: Good.
0: Oh, look, I cut out again. Awesome.
1: Oh.
0: I might have to turn it up a little louder than I want to.
1: Yeah, something's not right.
0: Something's afoot, people. Something ain't right. Hold on, I'm going to shut this thing down for a minute.
1: Okay.
0: See, this is why we do this at 5:51 in the morning. Good morning. Okay, now that just took a buzzing away. Can you hear okay?
1: I can hear.
0: All right, let me turn this up right here.
1: Oh, that's great.
0: Does that help there? Okay, that's
1: perfect.
0: The board.
1: Back
0: that's,
1: in business.
0: There's another like weird, there's so many machines here that I don't know what the point of half of them are. But anyway, that's why I didn't go to school for radio. I just, there's for some reason, oh, I know why they gave it up, because people keep getting fired. Anyway, good morning to you. How are you? It's a pleasure to see you. Like I said, Susie and Paul here with you on this weird Monday. I'd love to make it a weird Wednesday, but it's a weird Monday. So for those who don't know or don't care, it's been raining a lot.
1: Mm-hmm.
0: And not like downpouring torrential, but it's been, obviously, it's been a little weird out there. But a lot of homes in South Toledo and in Maumee without power, and businesses going through, Maumee there, going down.
1: Uptown or downtown.
0: Yeah, whatever they call it.
1: Yeah.
0: Dark. I mean, like Speedway, dark. And it's crazy. I mean, not even like emergency lights. It's like dark. So it's a little weird out there. Now, the sun's going to be coming up here any time now in the next hour or so. But it's weird. So be careful out there. You did a traffic report here that'll air here later. What do you do when there's no lights?
1: Oh, treat the intersection as a four-way stop.
0: Yes, a four-way. Now, maybe there's some cops there. Maybe they're not. There is a Maumee cop, like right when you come over the bridge.
1: Okay.
0: You go up that hill going into Maumee. It's like he's there at the first intersection.
1: Okay, giving you
0: but not all
1: up.
0: The rest of them. So, but you know, I didn't stop at every stop. I just, if I didn't see traffic lights or if I didn't see headlights, I crept through. But yeah, man, it's crazy out there today. So be careful while you're out and about. I don't know if other parts of West Toledo, North Toledo, downtown have power or not. I haven't heard anything else. I just woke up to that, and then of course I experienced it. So be careful if you're going south and all that stuff. So. Are you awake? You ready to go?
1: Yeah, for sure. Speaking of out and about, Thursday, another donut delivery.
0: Again?
1: Thanks to bakerandlimited.com.
0: Whoa.
1: Yeah. So keep them in mind for all your sweet treat needs. Saxon Square is open now on Mondays and Tuesdays, 6 a.m., 2 p.m. So if you need donuts, you're in the Sylvania area, stop by, pick some up.
0: I'm going to get crazy Friday. If you remember, you don't have to get me a donut, but if you remember,
1: okay.
0: I don't know, I might get something besides lemon this time. Might get crazy.
1: Oh, you're going to mix it up. You want a sour cream glazed?
0: Ooh, that doesn't sound too bad either.
1: You want some dot carrot cake?
0: Oh.
1: Or just some regular
0: maybe
1: dot
0: a brownie?
1: Cake? Yes, or
0: dot maybe an
1: brownies.
0: Apple filled?
1: You
0: maybe
1: want
0: something
1: apple
0: with sprinkles?
1: Fritter?
0: No, apple fritter.
1: Okay.
0: Apple filled, like the lemon filled, but it's filled with apple.
1: Okay.
0: Or a sour cream glaze is good. What's some of the other ones there? A plain old-fashioned?
1: Oh, yeah, you like
0: boring-ass old-fashioned? Oh, I love boring donut. Oh, my God. I mean, I like crazy donuts, too, but just a plain old-fashioned cakey donut just for me.
1: Yeah. Mm.
0: Mm-hmm. I remember being a kid, dunking those in the milk. Oh, my God. Anyway, so I don't know, maybe I'll get a little crazy, get off the lemon for one time. So I tell Lady T this, and she likes lemon also. And she goes, oh, I didn't get one.
1: Oh.
0: That's true.
1: Wah, wah, wah.
0: So tomorrow is her birthday.
1: Oh, really? Okay,
0: so
1: what's
0: now,
1: going on?
0: So now, well,
1: what's the plan?
0: Unofficial plans so far.
1: Okay.
0: She has a couple of ideas. We were going to go out the docks and do some jet skiing.
1: Oh, very nice. Okay.
0: Then I told her it's going to be a high of 78.
1: Yeah, mostly sunny.
0: Mostly sunny.
1: Wear
0: so
1: your
0: sunscreen. She's like, yeah, I don't know about that. She goes, maybe if it's high of 85, I'll go. She's afraid the water's going to be too cold.
1: Oh, okay.
0: So I said, well, you think about it, because, you know, I like docks, and we all like jet skis and blah, blah, blah. I don't know if they do them on Tuesdays. I mean, I'm assuming, but I don't know.
1: Okay.
0: But it might be as simple as a Dave and Buster's day. It really might just be something like, I don't know, because Friday we went to dinner.
1: Yes.
0: And did her birthday dinner.
1: Oh, very nice.
0: And we took my 89-year-old grandmother also, because it was her birthday last Saturday. I had a gig and couldn't make it, so I said, hey, I know it's late, but let's do it Friday. Oh, that sounds nice. And so we took grandma to the casino, and she can't see for nothing.
1: Okay.
0: But I helped her play slots and video poker. So.
1: How'd she do? Did she have
0: any winnings?
1: She lost
0: $40.
1: Oh, wah, wah, wah.
0: I took that out of her retirement fund. No, she kept whipping out tens. I'm like, Grandma, you're losing pretty good here.
1: Yeah.
0: Oh, I'm just having fun, you know, whatever. I mean, we weren't there that long because, you know, she ain't going to be long hauling that day. You know, she's 89, yeah. But she kept up great, man. She was just had great energy, and we got there about half an hour early, so we sat down quickly,
1: okay,
0: and played a little slots. And she likes the old fashioned, you know, pull the arm thing down, and then that thing was acting crazy. So I told her about the buttons. You can hit the buttons now in these slot machines, you know. Oh, she likes the little reels. You know, it comes up. So sure as heck, we sit down. First thing, sevens across the board. She wins like 20. Well, not exact sevens, but she wins like 20 credits or $5, whatever, because she's playing quarters. And, oh, I go, Grandma, that's how they get you. Remember, that's
1: yeah,
0: how
1: they get you. Right, the first time right.
0: Up. So we played for about a half an hour, then went to dinner, and then I go, you got time? You want to stop and do a little more? I have a little time. I have a little energy still.
1: Okay. Oh,
0: and it was 20 minutes, if that. You know, 20, but, you know, I could tell she was getting a little tired, and when she stood up, she's like, whoa, you know, oh, I need to, you know, kind of get my energy back. And Lady T was still out playing. Oh. I said, wrap it up. She ain't going to make it much longer.
1: Oh, my gosh.
0: And so I said, well, I'll tell you what, Grandma. Let's go out in the car. Let's hang out. And it's quieter. Turn air on, you know, and all that. And we weren't even in there 5 minutes. She came out. But it was she's, oh, this car is comfortable. She drives an Equinox, a couple-year-old Equinox. And it's nothing. But she's, oh, this is comfortable. I like this. And I want to get her somewhere quieter, you know, somewhere.
1: Oh,
0: she
1: sure.
0: Get, you know,
1: yeah, yeah.
0: Because it was a little overwhelming, but I think she had fun. I think she really had
1: fun.
0: Yeah,
1: that was nice of you guys to take her
0: it
1: out.
0: Was fun, and she has so much leftover food.
1: Oh, she'll be eating it for a week.
0: Yeah, for sure. Because I told her, I go, you have pretty much your meals all weekend. She loved the lobster bisque. She said something about, oh, I just had steaks, and the steaks are a little tough, so I'm going to get this mushroom ravioli dish. All right. She had like 4 bites. It was done. It was like, so she has so much food she's taking home. But I'm glad it is because someone's always around her. You know, there's people in and out of her house all day long. But sometimes she eats alone and stuff. So now she's got more. I mean, the food is just, it's easy. But, yeah, it was kind of funny.
1: Nice.
0: It was kind of funny taking her over there and I go, uh-oh, the bands are starting after the band's starting. We better get going. Oh, it's okay. I got a few more minutes.
1: Oh.
0: So, actually, they were teaching the band was, they did a warm-up, and then somebody came up and did a line dancing class. They're doing a line dancing class.
1: Oh, my
0: on
1: gosh.
0: The dance floor.
1: Oh, that's fun.
0: I go, Grandma, you want to go line dance? Oh, I'm not in these shoes.
1: Oh. Well, she's
0: like,
1: practical.
0: Like you're going to go up there anyway, but, oh, God. It was funnier than all hell, but. Anyway, so that was my Friday. We went over to Final Cut there at the casino. Of course, Lady T got a birthday hookup. So, of course, we're going to go because it doesn't cost me that much at all. So,
1: yeah,
0: it's bare minimum
1: nice.
0: Monday. Keep that mm-hmm. in mind. It's rainforest day, not it's raining all night and all day. It's rainforest day. So, don't chop a tree down today. And it's onion ring day.
1: Yeah, right. I saw that.
0: We're gonna open up. We're gonna have a very serious discussion today, ladies and gentlemen. Fries or onion rings? We'll talk about that later.
1: Oh,
0: of course, we
1: gosh.
0: Got the
1: yes.
0: dope of the day. We'll get into Susie's weekend. We got the photo dump and all. We're gonna qualify over the 250 thing. And in about 2 hours from now, Jenna DeMid wanted to do something different because apparently she is a dream analyzer. She's
1: mm-hmm.
0: a dream reader. So not only are we gonna give you the opportunity for a regular old reading today. She's going to analyze your dream. So just when you thought it couldn't get kooky enough with her, it's going to get kookier because we got Jenna DeMid coming up here after 8 o'clock. And, of course, your texts, your calls, and all the stuff going on for the weekend. We got all sorts of stuff in text. I'll get to here when we come back. That's Susie, and I'm Paul. It's a Monday morning. Ugh, I'm 93.5 WRQN.
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3: Good morning. I'm Claire Mitchell with your 13 Action News headlines. Breaking news this morning, we are tracking widespread power outages for Toledo Edison customers. The outage map as of about 4:45 this morning shows thousands of customers are affected along the west side of the Maumee River from the Beverly area in Toledo to White House and Waterville. The Toledo Edison website shows the power will be restored between between 5:30 and 6:30 this morning. However, we are keeping a very close eye on this, and we'll keep you posted online and through the 13 Action News app. It's not clear what caused these outages. Meanwhile, today, a long-delayed Lucas County roundabout project is expected to begin. This is at the intersection of Albin and Monclova Roads. It's been on hold for months. The Lucas County engineer says they couldn't start the work because of utility issues, but it's now been cleared to begin and will be closed for about 45 days. Now you're up to the minute. I'm Claire Mitchell with 13 Action News.
4: This morning will feature scattered rain showers, and showers become more isolated for the second part of the day, and skies remain mostly cloudy. It will be breezy with highs near 70, and clouds clear tonight with lows in the mid-50s. The sunshine returns on Tuesday with highs in the upper 70s. From the First Alert Weather Center, I'm meteorologist Andy Giovannucci.
1: 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We're starting off the morning with no accidents, but we do have power outages in South Toledo and Maumee. So if the traffic lights are out, treat the intersection as a four-way stop. Beep, beep. And that's your Cumulus Toledo.
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0: Def Leppard rocking the docks at 93.5 WRQ. And that's Susie. I'm Paul. Good morning to you. Your weather from the Jumite Toyota Weather Center. AM showers, late day sun, high of 70. Tonight, clearing low of 53. We're at 59 right now. The Anthem MyCare text line's open at 419-240-1935. Who's first in line? As always, Sherry from McCravers. Good morning, Dynamic QO. I hope your weekend was eventful. Have a fabulous show. We will certainly get to that here coming up in just a few minutes. Susie, good morning to you.
1: Yes, good morning, everybody. Good morning.
0: I trust you are okay today.
1: Yes, for sure. Weekend fine, fast, pretty much uneventful. We did watch a song sung blue, which was added to Netflix. I thought that was very good. They did more Hugh Jackman, Kate Hudson, Neil Diamond tribute band. The songs they sang, though, were a little outside of Sweet Caroline, were a little more obscure for Diamond songs. I did know them, but not as well as some of his other songs. But that was a good movie. I'm glad Netflix picked that up.
0: All right. I can't believe it's out already. I thought it just opened a month ago.
1: I know,
0: right?
1: Like, doesn't it seem like it's just in theaters?
0: Okay.
1: But yes, on Netflix for your viewing pleasure.
0: So you're recommending Song Sung Blue.
1: Yes, Song Sung Blue. And then we circle back and we are starting Orphan Black. Orphan Black, which I believe was out at some point on some channel, and now it's 5 seasons or 6 are on Netflix.
0: All right. I don't know the wonders
1: kind
0: of Orphan.
1: Kind of sci-fi. Yeah. Okay. Yeah. More deets coming.
0: I finished The Terminal List with Chris Pratt on Amazon Prime.
1: Ooh, on the Prime.
0: It's basically he's a SEAL, and he finds out that the government gave him some medication that ended up giving him all brain tumors. And so to hide the fact that they're going to, the government and the agencies and the drug companies and blah, blah, blah are making all this money, they killed him.
1: Oh.
0: But Chris Pratt survived, and then he started finding out all the stuff going on. And so he's on his terminal list.
1: Gotcha.
0: He's going to kill everybody responsible. And, it's a 8-episode deal. It's okay. It's okay.
1: All right.
0: Yeah, it's all right. So, okay. Quick in and out, 8-hour show. So, there you go.
1: Nice.
0: I will not give it away. But.
1: Everybody dies in the end.
0: Everybody dies, but. He didn't go get surgery to get that brain tumor removed. I don't know what they're doing with the show. I don't know if they're going to continue on with the season 2 or not. So,
1: okay.
0: He's still got a damn tumor in his head. So, but anyway, kind of what I caught up on. But any interesting restaurant reviews today? Did you go anywhere?
1: Restaurant reviews? No, we went to all our usual breakfast spots. Then, of course, Saturday, pretty nice weather. Outside of it was a little windy, but it's all good. So we made it over to Port Clinton, Catawba, and of course we go to the Orchard.
0: Nice.
1: And my dump picks, they have it all decorated for America's 250th birthday. So I just took a couple pictures.
0: Well, let's go do that now. We got a minute.
1: So I took some pictures outside a couple displays they have. They always decorate it really nice for holidays and upcoming
0: holiday
1: events. Yeah, for sure.
0: Celebrate.
1: So, other than that, no, it's pretty quiet in my world.
0: Isn't that nice? That's like the entrance there?
1: The entrance to the Coop, which is their outdoor bar drinking area. Yeah, super nice.
0: And LDJ says, Susie is an all-star. Of course. Of course.
1: That's cute, LDJ. I didn't think about that. Oh, yeah, see, and then they have that. They have all sorts
0: of... Is that a rooster down there on the ground there?
1: They got roosters and chickens on site that you can go and look at.
0: That's pretty cool. That's good eating over there?
1: Oh, absolutely. Yes.
0: And then that's me. Okay, cool. All right, very nice. Let's get to the text line, see what y'all are doing. Tom, the produce man for Churchill's... good morning, Cliff, Paul, and Susie. Close enough.
1: Okay. He's in timeout. He can until he dials it in. No shout outs from Tom from Churchill's.
0: Yeah, because there's no Cliff here now.
1: Yeah,
0: just when we get him trained.
1: Busted.
0: Then we get him trained, and then the 4th of July after the 4th, the new guy starts. So there you go.
1: Okay.
0: Bill Fox in the morning. So we'll get to know Bill here after next month. Josh, the hype man in training. Good morning, Paul, Susie. How are you guys today? I'm doing fine. I'm actually running pretty early tonight, but there are some accidents along 75 and I 751 is I-75 south of Jackknife Truck. Right near Interstate 96. Oh, okay, so up, way up in Michigan there. Okay, cool. Yeesh. The other one is 75 North Mile between 16. You guys have a good day. I'll talk to you later. Bye. All right, okay. Josh. All right, yeah. Man of Training. Thank you. Chef Dan at Sabah's Beach. Good morning, Susie Paul. And this gloomy, rainy day. Again, there's a lot going on in my life, but I will make the best of it as I usually do. Have a great, blessed day, Chef Dan. Yes, Chef Dan. Mm-hmm. We will all make the best of it on this weirdo Wednesday. So, I guess before we take a quick break, I'm going to get this started. This is an unofficial bet. There are no money going to exchange hands, nothing like that. But we're going to play a little game called Will Paul DJ the Maumee Chamber Golf Outing today?
1: Oh, okay.
0: I'm supposed
1: obviously
0: to be over
1: outdoors.
0: I'm supposed to be over at Belmont between 11 and 1.
1: Ooh, golf course.
0: Mm. So the question is, will Paul DJ the Maumee Chamber Golf Outing today?
1: Now, is it in the morning and it wraps up by 1 o'clock, or it starts at 11 and goes all afternoon and you're
0: morning rolling? Shotgun starts at 8.
1: Oh.
0: They come in for lunch.
1: Okay.
0: And then the afternoon shotgun starts at, I think it's called a shotgun. Yeah, it starts at 1 and then they end that way. So it's like, it's so big that they got two. One morning, one afternoon. I play the lunch break in between.
1: Oh, you're there for lunch.
0: Yep.
1: Ooh, I don't
0: so,
1: know.
0: So let's do that. We're gonna do that for the next few hours because that's going to determine how quickly I get out of here today.
1: I feel like the morning round of golf is not going to go. So would they do the afternoon still?
0: I don't know.
1: Or would the whole day be canceled?
0: I don't know. So there you go. Will Paul, DJ, the Maumee Chamber Golf Outing. Stand by to let you know. So yeah, it's interesting because it's still a little drizzly out.
1: And yeah,
0: it's not,
1: I feel like
0: they're not
1: the
0: horrible.
1: Morning.
0: They're not horrible puddles, but you know when there's still rain on the concrete, there's rain on the grass.
1: Yeah, I feel like the morning is going to be a no go, but then possibly the afternoon is fine. But then if you can't do the morning and I feel like it's going to be postponed.
0: Postponed.
1: Postponed.
0: All right. Well.
1: Oh, no.
0: Ain't that a mother.
1: We lost
0: Hit
1: it.
0: Hit the other one above it.
1: Okay.
0: Okay. Canceled and postponed. How about the other one?
1: Sorry.
0: All right. Wow. I wonder why.
1: Okay.
0: Interesting.
1: Hmm.
0: We'll have to go. I think you might have to reload if they exist.
1: Oh, yes. Okay.
0: We're having technical difficulties again. Don't worry. It's not like the power's going out like in Maumee and South Toledo, but it is more of that. All right. So anyway, we're going to play that game on and off. All morning long to see whether I go to this
1: and
0: party.
1: And onion rings. Let's talk onion
0: rings.
1: Oh,
0: we're going to talk
1: onion
0: rings.
1: What are you liking for your onion
0: rings?
1: Yes,
0: for sure, because we're ridiculous and we are foodies. All right, more of your texts, and we'll get to those pictures next on 93.5 WRQN.
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0: Doobies, 93.5 WRQ and AM showers, late day sun, high of 70 tonight, clearing low of 53. And then tomorrow, mostly sunny, high of 77. It's 59 right now. Anthem My Care text line is open, of course, at 419-240-1935. How'd the weekend go? We'd love to hear about it, and we'll get into your pictures, of course, coming up in just a few minutes. St. V. Sandy checking in. Good morning, Susan Paul. Happy rainy Monday. Sandy's listening at St. V's.
1: Thank you, Sandy.
0: There you go. Very smart of you. And then Joey Midnight's, good morning. Hope you guys have a great day. Well, we will certainly try, and we hope you do also, and stay dry. All right. Before I get to pictures and photo dumps and all that stuff, let's get to something very, very important. We talked about the power outages. It's getting lighter out, so you'll be able to see a little bit better in Maumee and Sausalito.
1: Yes, true. Mm-hmm.
0: But we got to talk about something very important, and God, I hate to bring it up because, you know, it's, I don't want to talk politics. I don't like talking, you know, family tragedies and things of the nature. I like to keep it light and fluffy, so I'm only going to hit on this for just a few. But fries or onion rings when you go out? Today's National Onion Ring Day. So fries or onion rings when you're out and about is the question. It's National Onion Ring Day.
1: I like the French fries.
0: More than onion rings?
1: Well, or not, you don't, it depends. Like, if they're hand-cut fries, I'm all about the French fries. But I'm willing to dabble in onion rings if they're like hand-breaded and made from scratch. Yeah, I'll choose onion rings.
0: Where's your favorite onion ring? 419-240-1935.
1: No, what do you think about that?
0: Lucky Junction near my house. They do a pretty good onion ring. They hand batter those, I know for sure. The casino, actually, the sports bar, their little sports bet. Not a bad one.
1: Okay.
0: Honestly, not bad. Now, I prefer wedge fries, actually. So, like, Frickers does a pretty good wedge fry, like a big hunk of potato.
1: I don't know.
0: But I don't care about fries or onion rings, really. Give me a sandwich and leave me alone. I'm good. Now, I'm not saying I won't eat it. I'm just saying.
1: You don't need a side with your sandwich?
0: Don't need a side. Nope.
1: What about fruit? Fruit's a nice side.
0: I've been doing a lot of salads lately, actually.
1: Oh, okay,
0: especially when I go to the sports bar, I'll get a burger and I'll get a salad. I know it's
1: a side salad.
0: It's a weird combination.
1: Well, that's
0: yeah, and their side salads are crazy. Actually, a good, pretty good size. Kind of weird, but anyway. Now, I'm not saying I'm against onion rings or fries, but I'm just I don't care that much. I don't always get them. That's just my thing. But
1: okay,
0: now. Onion rings, do you do it? Do you have any sort of dip for them?
1: Ooh, no. I just eat them plain. But you should dip?
0: Sometimes.
1: How about ranch? Is ranch a good go-to?
0: Yep. Okay. There's always, a lot of places have a weird onion ring dip to it. Here's our weird combination of sauce. Enjoy. I'm like, what is this?
1: Yeah.
0: You know. I think Lady T likes ranch, but I like barbecue sauce. Straight up barbecue. Why not? Who cares? But anyway. It is National Onion Ring Day. It's National Rainforest Day, but screw that. That sounds like a bunch of hippies. Hippie talk. So it's Onion Ring Day. We'll talk about that, of course, your pictures and all that stuff. We'll do it here on this beautiful Monday morning, a bare minimum Monday on 93.5 WRQ.
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0: Yep, I used to be a lowercase g, but not anymore. 93.5 WRQN. AM showers, late day sun. High of 70. We're at 59 right now. Okay, here's how I know I'm getting old. Montel Jordan. Now, I'm not saying it's a high school song. I'm just saying I remember when I was younger, and I remember high school more around the time that song came out. So let's try this one.
1: Teen Night.
0: Montel Jordan, This Is How We Do It. What year? 1995. Okay, so it was after high school. But
1: okay,
0: now I'm hearing songs like this on the radio at the grocery store. That's how you know you're getting old.
1: Oh,
0: the stuff
1: right?
0: You used to jam to is now showing up on your grocery store radio, and it drives me bonkers. I just cannot buy. It just kills me. I don't know. I can't remember what it was exactly, but I heard it at the store the other day, and I heard something. I go, oh, man, that reminds me of high school, and then it's, I'm at the grocery store with yourself.
1: Yes.
0: Anyway, maybe that's a sign you're getting old. Superfan Nurse Terry's checking in. Good morning, Susie and Paul. Happy Monday. Have a great day. No, you have a great day.

0: Day Superfan Nurse Terry. Mark's checking in. Hope you guys had a great weekend. Hope you did also. Wife and I went to go see the Neil Diamond show at the Stranahan this weekend. It was a great show. Yeah, yes. I thought it was pretty good too. Good thing we didn't leave early. The Dark Horse restaurant in Findlay has great onion rings. Dark Horse in Findlay.
1: Dark Horse. Okay.
0: Yes, Mark, you have a great day. And then Hogwarts Forever, Kathy, just got to throw something in the mix. Got to mess with us here. What about tater tots?
1: What about tots? No, I don't know why, but I have never been a fan of
0: You know, tots. Neither have I. Not really.
1: I don't know why. I don't know.
0: If you want to smother in chili and cheese and all that, maybe, but no, I don't care. I don't really care about tater tots.
1: I
0: understand a lot of people do, and since they've become a big darn thing in the world, they have been very popular, especially the past decade or so. All right, keep it coming in. I want to know how the weekend was. How are you doing? And it's onion ring day, so onion rings or fries, 419-240-1935. And if anyone's driving around, because I can't watch the news anymore, if anyone is driving around South Toledo or Maumee and the power comes back, give us a call or a text. Let me know, shall we? All right, let's get to it. How about a little dope today?
1: It's time for the Dope of the Day, brought to you by Smith Bonds and Surety, 419-865-7300 on 93.5 WRQN.
0: Speaking of lights going out, as a bright ideas go, this kind of wasn't one of them. A loud blast rocked a Lakewood, Washington neighborhood after a man tried making homemade fireworks in his backyard shop.
1: What?
0: Investigators, I didn't even want to talk about how easy it is to get fireworks this time of year, but anyway. Investigators say that the 47-year-old was mixing black powder in a blender when it exploded the moment he turned it on. He's in serious condition at the hospital, and he's being treated as the victim and the suspect since making homemade explosives is illegal. Neighbors called 911 after hearing a boom and feeling their home shake, but no one else was hurt, and nearby buildings were not badly damaged. The bomb squad spent hours sifting through the debris and found about 37 homemade devices that look like sticks of dynamite, some empty and some still full.
1: Oh, dude.
0: Okay, buddy. Congratulations. Where is he here? Do I have a name? Nope, I just have a guy.
1: Oh, gosh.
0: Well, when you get your head put back on straight with some duct tape, come on down and grab one of those Dope of the Day certificates. There you go. Mm-hmm. So, good Lord. Anyway, so there it is. He's your dope of the day. All right, let's get to... we'll get to my photos first.
1: Or
0: second, because you already talked about yours. The first picture is a giant... is a container of a lot of pickles. This is when I took Schlotzky's over to Renewal by Anderson because they won the lunch
1: punch.
0: The lunch punch
1: thing. You were part of the lunch punch.
0: On the internet. So 935wrqn.com. You can click on it. And if we pick you, I bring you lunch, or somebody does. So, anyway, I was just amazed by how many pickles Schlotzky's gave. It just bewildered me the whole time because it was a container. It was one of those puffy container. You zip it up and you put your food in. It keeps it warm. A warmer with handles. There you go, a warmer.
1: Okay.
0: But on top, by itself, a giant thing of pickles. So, I think Schlotzky's was nice enough to give Renewal by Anderson all the pickles ever. So that's a lot of pickles right there. All right, so that picture is Friday night. That's Lady T. That's the Nurse Ratchet. And that's my 89-year-old grandma.
1: Very nice.
0: Right by the wine rack there at Final Cut there at the casino. We had dinner. Lady T's birthday's tomorrow. Grandma's was last Saturday. So since Lady T's a degenerate gambler and gets a hookup, we went ahead and took advantage of that hookup, so it cost me
1: very nice.
0: It cost me tip money and like a couple dollars for tax or what. It was nothing, so it worked out
1: pretty good.
0: All right, get your text in, get your stuff in at 419-240-1935. I'll get to more of my pictures and your pictures all coming up here in just a few minutes.
1: 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We still have no major slowdowns or accidents, but we do have power outages in South Toledo and Maumee, so if the traffic lights are out, treat the intersection as a four-way stop. Beep, beep. And and that's your cumulus to leave.
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0: 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You got Susie and Paul here on this beautiful Monday morning. You got some showers today, then it's going to get sunny a little bit later. High is going to get to right around 70. We're 59 right now. Coming up here next hour, here maybe in about 40 minutes or so. Susie, what are we qualifying people for?
1: Oh, the America 250 prize pack.
0: Woo-hoo.
1: Yes, it's awesome. Do you have some of the items in the prize pack?
0: 2.5 carat white gold diamond studs from Allen Miller Jewelers. 250 car detailing package from Dunn Chevy. 250 Visa gift card from Genoa. Mud Hens tickets, of course. 250 His Store and More gift card. 250 gift card to Cherrywood. 250 gift card to wow. Crooked Creek. Isn't that crazy?
1: Mm-hmm.
0: So, yeah, that's all coming up here in about 40 minutes from now. All right? All you got to do is be caller 10. We put you in the hopper. And then that's it. So there you go. And then on July 3rd, we pull the winner. We'll talk more about July 3rd when we come back from the break. Jeff's holding cleanup. Good morning, gang. Talking about onion rings. Fries onion rings.
1: Yes.
0: Good morning, gang, from Jeff's holding cleanup. I can go either way. That's what I heard. How about some homemade kettle chips? Oh, now you're just throwing something else in there.
1: Oh, kettle chips.
0: Oh, my goodness. No. For me, that's a big no.
1: No?
0: Nope. Don't want them. They're too hard. They're usually not done right for me. Nope.
1: Is that just any potato chip or specifically kettle
0: homemade
1: chips?
0: Homemade kettle chips.
1: You're out.
0: Normally, like the restaurant, like, we make our homemade kettle chips. No, it's terrible. I don't like them. Nope. Anyway. Hey, Jeff, how are you doing, buddy? Good seeing you again. Good hearing from you. DJ Steve-O checking ahead. A great Saturday. Rode the Harley out to Cedar Point by 9 a.m. Rode 5 coasters by 10:30. Chilled for a bit and then hit 4 dive tiki bars on the way home. Now, that sounds like a pretty good day.
1: Steve-O.
0: More importantly, I'm glad you didn't get stuck on a ride.
1: Yeah.
0: Or there were probably a whole bunch closed. But, yeah, I'm over this. I'm over Cedar Point. Anyway, so if they're a sponsor, I'll be happy to sponsor them. All right. We're running dangerously late. All right. Let's come back and do the good news story today.
1: Since that sounds good.
0: Since we always seem to, I always seem to be a yakker. I just yak, and I forget to do stuff. So we'll come back with good news story. And, of course, we're doing that 250 qualifier for that big, I don't know if you knew this, America, 250 years this year.
1: Yeah.
0: Isn't that crazy? Mm-hmm. Wow.
1: Dead. Ding, ding, ding.
0: Old enough to date. All right. 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
3: Good morning. I'm Claire Mitchell with your 13 Action News headlines. Breaking news this morning, we are tracking widespread power outages for Toledo Edison customers. The outage map shows thousands of customers are affected along the west side of the Maumee River from the Beverly area in Toledo to about White House and Waterville. The Toledo Edison website shows the power will be restored between 5:30 and 6:30 this morning. We are keeping a close eye on this, and we'll keep you posted online and through that 13 Action News app. It's not clear what caused these outages. Meanwhile, today, a long-delayed Lucas County roundabout project is expected to begin. This is at the intersection of Albin and Monclova Roads. It's been on hold for months. The Lucas County engineer says they couldn't start the work because of utility issues, but it appears it's cleared to begin now, and it'll be closed for about 45 days. Now you're up to the minute. I'm Claire Mitchell with 13 Action News.
4: This morning will feature scattered rain showers, and showers become more isolated for the second part of the day, and skies remain mostly cloudy. It will be breezy with highs near 70, and clouds clear tonight with lows in the mid-50s. The sunshine returns on Tuesday with highs in the upper 70s. From the First Alert Weather Center, I'm meteorologist Annie Giovannucci.
1: From the St. Mary's Meats Traffic Center, this look at your right now traffic is also brought to you by Mattress Firm. We still have no accidents with but. We do have power outages in South Toledo and Maumee, so if the traffic lights are out, treat the intersection as a four-way stop. Beep, beep, and that's your Cumulus Toledo.
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0: 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Your weather from the Jumite Toyota Weather Center. AM showers, late day sun, high of 70. We're right around 59 right now. The Anthem MyCare text line, of course, is open at 419-240-19935. The current formation of this morning show is Susie and Paul. So, hey, Susie, how are you today?
1: Hey, good morning, everybody. Good morning. Heads up, Susie Sweets going out Thursday morning.
0: Yummy.
1: 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So keep that in mind if you're going to be working Thursday morning and you're available between 9:30 and 10 to come up to the front desk and accept complimentary donuts. Yes, we'll give you more details Thursday morning.
0: Perfect. There you go. So hopefully it'll be a nice little week for you. How was your Father's Day?
1: I'll
0: get to mine here in just a few minutes. I'd love to know what's going on with the weekend. You can text that in or just tell me how the Father's Day went. Did you get what you wanted? I got exactly what I wanted. Minus food. I didn't get the same exact food I thought. But you know what? It was fine. I'll get to that here. Like I said, coming up in just a few minutes. Today is also National Onion Ring Day, so very important questions came up.
1: Hard hitting
0: fries or onion rings. Now Jeff from Philly's got to throw another monkey in the wrench or whatever you call it. Why not mushrooms with a little bit of ranch? Come on, Jeff. Come on, man.
1: What?
0: First of all, no mushrooms. Forget the mushrooms.
1: What?
0: You lost me on mushrooms. Second of all,
1: me too.
0: Onion rings or fries. He's just trying to mess with me because he knows that messes with me. Love Shack, Suzanne. Good morning, Paul and Susie, happy Monday. Have an awesome day. All right, we will try to have an awesome day. Let's hit the old photo dump again. All right, so that picture of the four of us.
1: Yeah, that's
0: Grandma,
1: nice.
0: Like I told you there.
1: Yep.
0: All right, so the following picture is me outside the Coral Hamburg food truck. They were one of the two trucks, them and Smash Dog. Remember Smash Dog that came by?
1: Oh, yes, okay.
0: They were the two burger places or the two food places that came out to the Humane Ohio's 20th birthday party extravaganza. Oh, fun.
1: Oh, nice.
0: So I got to thank Linda St. John came by to say hi.
1: Oh.
0: Karen came by to say hi. A couple other people did. I didn't get everyone's name because we were busy. But thank you guys for saying hi to me over at the 20th birthday party. So they discouraged. It didn't happen. But some people brought animals. But they said, don't need to bring dogs. Just come have fun.
1: Yes.
0: Just come have some food truck. Get in there and go get a cupcake, which I did not. But they had stuff going on. They had a bounce house for the kids in case you want to shut them up. And fun little time for 4 hours right there in the parking lot. So that's me and the boys and girls over at Coral Hamburg. We thought we'd take a picture. And boy, do I look puffy. Anyway, so that's my picture there. So thank you guys for everything on that day. Did I just do three? One, two.
1: Yeah,
0: three.
1: I only got three from you.
0: Oh, I thought I had four.
1: Uh-oh. I think I only saw three come through.
0: Right.
1: But again,
0: whatever. Irregardless, it doesn't matter. I'll tell you the rest about Saturday. Before I get to Father's Day, I'll do that a little bit later. I was already out and about. I was up on Alexis Road.
1: Yep. Okay.
0: So I called Dad, and it took me like three texts for him to give me an answer. I don't know what it is with my parents, and I don't know if your parents do the same thing. It takes me three different tries to try to get an answer. Dad, you want to go out for a drink Saturday? Well, I don't know. I got to check with your mother and what's going on there. You just got to go through this whole thing. It's like talking to Lady T. Okay. Just tell me, do you want to go out or not? You want to do something? Because I'm already out and about. It's 4 o'clock in the afternoon when I sign off, back up. I'm anywhere in 30 minutes, you know. So finally, I get an answer from him. Well, I guess we'll go to Jed's. So we go to Jed's. He says, yeah. So I'm saying, let's knock out Father's Day right now. Let's hang out. So Mom and Dad meet me over at Jed's Holland Sylvania in Bancroft. And I want a special shout out. She's probably not awake right now, but Jess was our server, and she was just lovely. She's just a nice soul. She's super hot, and so I'm going to say she was just very nice. Anyway, so we had a couple drinks there, and this is how I had to talk to my dad. Things are fine in radio, you know, because he has his got his ears in, but you know the music was pretty loud, and so we talked a little bit, did all that, and then Mom mentioned dinner, so I had to be clear. I said, Mom, are you mentioning the three of us going to dinner or the two of us? Now, I didn't bring Lady T because she's a downer. No, I'm kidding. I didn't bring Lady T because she does not like to just sit around at a bar and drink.
1: Okay,
0: she needs to have something to do. She needs to have a scratcher. She needs to have a game. She needs to have something. She just can't sit there and talk to people. I think it's the most enjoyable thing in my entire life. But so she stayed home and cleaned the house. Good for her. And so Ma said something about dinner, and I go, all right, are you talking about the three of us or just the two of you? Because I need to make some decisions when I go home, you know.
1: Yeah, right.
0: Is someone cooking, or I got to pick up a pie? You know what I would go. So we finally got it out of her that she says, it's fine. And then she says she wants to go to Outback. I go, wow. Oh,
1: no rules, just right.
0: No rules, just right, for sure. Of all the places. I said, well, I like Outback. Okay, fine. So I call ahead for Mommy Outback, and we go. And I'm there first because, you know, they drive the way they do.
1: Yes.
0: And so I get a spot at the bar. And they told me the call ahead's still going to be another 40 minutes.
1: Wow.
0: Now, I'm okay with like 30 minutes. I'm going to go get a drink at the bar. I got time to kill. Well, three seats opened up. So that's where we went. That's where we had dinner and all that sort of thing. So listen to these two go back and forth. It's one of the crazy. It's like the typical old married couple that you think of. These two are just, you know, she's having a couple. So she gets a little louder and more belligerent. He can't hear a thing. And so throughout the bar, well, turn your ears up and maybe you can hear me. And then it's like, what? And then he's like, why are you being so loud? You're in public. It's like these two are just the most ridiculous people. So anyway, we had a nice little dinner together, and then I went home and hung out the rest of the night and stuff. But it was good hanging out with Mom and Dad. That's what I did on Saturday.
1: Oh, very nice. Okay.
0: And I didn't get a picture of it because I forgot. You know, I don't know what I was doing. Doesn't matter. So, all right, more of your texts. I'm going to get to your pictures and a good news story of the day. I keep forgetting the good news story of the day. Oh, goodness gracious. Thank you, Brian. I'm going to come back. I forgot. He just texted me. There's one more quick little story. Brian, you should actually call the show and tell this story. Something did happen at the, the humane thing. But before I take a break, let's go to the phones. RQN, you're live on the air. Who's this?
2: This is Josh. Hey, Paul, are you out with my parents? That sounds like my parents.
1: Oh, yeah, right?
0: Yeah, for sure. Dad can't hear. Mom's, talking to, and then she has a couple drinks, and then she gets a little louder. Oh, it was just the craziest thing.
2: That sounds like my family.
0: How old your parents?
2: 76 and 74.
0: Okay, they're just they're like 2 years older than my parents. So, yep, I think we have the same ones.
2: Oh, so just so you know, it's going to get worse.
1: Uh-oh.
0: Oh, yeah. I mean, and the funny part is they seem to be in, for the most part, you know, as 70-year-olds can be, in pretty good health. So they're going to be around doing this for a little bit longer, for sure.
2: Oh, yeah.
0: All right, brother. I appreciate the call.
2: All right, dude. Have a good day.
0: All right, you too, brother. Bye. All right. I was just reminded about a story. I forgot something. Just something silly and real quick. We'll do all that next on RQN.
1: 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We have one accident. It's on Jackman, just south of Alexis, and we have power outages in South Toledo and Maumee. So if the traffic lights are out, treat the intersection as a four-way stop. And that's your cumulus to leave.
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0: Aerosmith's only number one hit. 93.5 WRQN. Showers today, this morning. Late day sun. High of 70. It's 59 right now. All right, let's go to the phones. RQN, you're live on the air. Who's this?
1: Hey, this is Brian McCorrell. How's it going?
0: Brian McCorrell Hamburg. Yeah. Good seeing you on set. All right, I was just about to tell the story. All right, so we get together. You're I'm playing the music, and you're serving the food over there at the Humane Ohio's 20th birthday party extravaganza fun. Then we thought, what the heck, for the photo dump, let's get a picture together, right?
1: Yeah, I thought it would be great to add it into the photo dumps, add it to our social media, getting a picture with Paul. Paul,
0: oh,
1: the man.
0: Oh, boy. So what did you do?
1: Well, I went over to this table, and I asked that lady, I said, hey, can you come over and take a picture for us? And next thing you know, you saw as I did, two of them came over and just jumped in to our photo, and that's when you said, well, I guess I'll take the picture. So,
0: they thought for some reason they are going to be part of the picture. So they come waddling over, one takes one end, one takes another, and I have the camera in hand. I go, all right, I guess I'm...
1: the official photographer, I guess. Yeah.
0: So
1: I'm
0: we
1: not sure what was going on, but that was
0: Brian. Brian could not have been any more clear. Can you take a picture for us? Come grab this camera and take the picture. They jumped in and they didn't say a word. They didn't do a thing. They just stood there and they waited. They were not leaving until they got a picture.
1: They had to get it, but you know, you adapted to the role really well. You took the picture. It was great.
0: Oh, I'm going to keep it so I got stuff to make fun of later for sure. But
1: gosh, that was just hilarious. God, I wasn't sure how that even happened. When you got mine, I was like, what happened there? I don't know.
0: She just helped herself.
2: Oh, my God.
0: Well, she was in her mid to late 100s, so I guess she got confused. So. How's your calendar look for Coral Hamburg this week?
1: We are looking very full. Today, we are actually going to be at the Toledo Museum of Art.
0: Oh.
1: Serving up lunch over there, those fine folks, and seeing the construction crew, and then tonight, we're back out at Shivers.
0: All right. Awesome. Well, good. I hope to run into you again soon. You're over at GBS, Wednesday, I think it is?
1: Yeah. We're there actually tomorrow and Wednesday.
0: Oh, so tomorrow and Wednesday. Okay.
1: Both nights. Yeah, we're doing a two-nighter there. So.
0: All right, Brian. It was good seeing you again, brother. Thanks for the burger.
1: Yeah.
0: It was good eating.
1: All righty. Sounds great, buddy. Thanks a lot.
0: All right. Later.
1: Yeah. All right. Bye-bye.
0: Bye. Actually, you know what? Speaking of phone calls. All right, we're going to the phones here. We're going to find out whether I am DJing the golf outing today. Here we go. See if she's there. This is going to be Kristen Meyer, the executive director of the Maumee Chamber of Commerce. Here we go.
3: Hello, this is Kristen.
0: Kristen, it's Paul the producer, I guess you call me. 93.5 WRQN Radio. How are you today?
3: I'm doing great, Paul. How are you?
0: Good. It's me and Susie. Susie and I. What's the proper English, Susie? What is that? Susie and I? Me and Susie? Who cares? We're playing a little game this morning, and I need you to help me finish out the game.
3: Okay. Hi, Susie.
2: Hi, Kristen.
0: All right. You ready?
3: Yes.
0: Here's the game. Is Paul DJing the Maumee Chamber golf outing today?
3: That's a really tough question for me to answer, but I'm going to go with yes.
0: Okay, so right now, at a little bit after 7 in the morning, you're saying, yes, we are still a go.
3: We are still a go.
0: All right.
3: It is fairly dry here, and we are ready to play some golf and listen to some tunes by Paul Spurl.
0: All right, there you go. All right, so right now in my driveway, it is not raining. Is it raining where you are?
3: It is not raining.
0: Okay, so we're just going to be a little moist out there. Is that what you're saying?
3: It is very moist out here, but not actively wet.
0: Hey, that's okay. I'll take what I can get at this age. All right, Kristen, well, thank you much, and I guess I'll see you in a couple of hours.
3: Sounds great. Thanks,
0: all right,
3: Paul.
0: Later.
3: Bye, Susie.
2: Bye-bye.
0: Bye now.
3: Bye.
0: So apparently I'm going to be working here in a couple hours, so I got to get out of here as fast as I can, so... Matt from Kaufman Engineered Systems, he also came by on Saturday. Good morning, Susie and Paul. I had a great Father's Day. Good seeing you on Saturday. Yeah, Matt, you too. Also,
2: nice.
0: He and the missus came out to play. All right, we're hitting photo dump pictures next.
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0: Queen is on 93.5 WRQ and AM. Showers, late day sun, high of 70. It's, well, I have 59. It could be something a little bit. Yep, 60 right now at the Anthem MyCare text line at 419-240-1935. It is 7:43 in the morning. Good morning. Coming up after 8, Susie, though, we have a guest, our Monday guest.
1: Yeah, Janet Amid is coming in. So we're doing two things with Janet today. If you have an astrological question for her, we just need your name, your birth date, the time you were born, if you know it, and your one specific question for Janet, like job, health, money, yada, yada, yada. Or if you have a dream, Janet's also going to analyze your dream for you. So if it's a long dream, you might be better off calling us, 419-240-1935. Or start working on texting it to us if it's a longer dream, 419-240-1935. Give us your name, and she'll interpret your dream.
0: I didn't know she was a dream weaver also. I didn't know she could read read dreams. So
1: we got options today with her, but don't wait till last minute, because what happened last week is we had some stragglers, so we didn't get to your questions. And I don't know that we saved them for this week, so you might have to resubmit.
0: Yep, resubmit, absolutely. So on the photo dump. Jane's got a bebe in a kiddie pool with a popsicle. It's popsicle weather.
1: Cute.
0: Probably a kid of some, a grandkid of some sort. Rebecca at Family Farms and Homes in Erie, PA. Poor chick had three other chicks eating off of him. I'm assuming that's a mother.
1: Oh.
0: And not just a cannibal. Big Johnny's checking in. My son got this gift for me.
1: That's so funny.
0: I saw this online. It was hilarious. There are dads way worse than you. And it's a graphic of Darth Vader looking down at a hand that got chopped off of Luke Skywalker. God, that's hilarious.
1: It's a book, I think.
0: It is, for sure. Laurie says, get ready for the grandkids and their rents for dinner fire on Saturday. Wings, steaks, burgers, kielbasa, cheesy potatoes, baked potatoes.
1: Wow.
0: Baked beans, brownies. Grammy was busy. It's a picture of the backyard. That looks fun.
1: Oh.
0: I'm looking forward to cooking again. I haven't had a chance to cook. And when I have the day off like yesterday, and I got a chance to be lazy, I took it. Anyway, LDJ, marinated bone-in ribeye on the grill, a taste bud turn on that didn't last long on the plate. Yeah, I would imagine. That's a good piece of cow right there. George checking in, poolside taking in all the sounds. Oh, that's a nice little setup you got there. That's pretty good. Carrie, celebrating my husband's stepdad's 100th birthday.
1: Whoa, wow. Are you serious?
0: Very nice, Carrie.
1: Oh, he looks good. Okay,
0: yeah, he's looking to move around. Mike Mitchell, Mike, Friday wedding from an old 05er, there you go. Sunday Funday Father's Day with my favorite people. Of course you have to say that. Sherry, I was at a wedding at Nazareth Hall. That's cool. Kelly went to Frankenmuth, hung out with some of my Michigan and MS family. It was a beautiful on a Friday. Got lots of cheese. Well, there is a cheese haven up there.
1: Is there a cheese haven in Frankenmuth?
0: Yeah, there is a couple different places too, yeah. Anessa, took our grandson to see the monster trucks in BG. You got to meet one of the drivers. He was so happy. All right, that's pretty good. And I'll come back to more of these, but I'll stop here at Timberley. Went to a Picture Perfect Ranch, got to feed and pet mini Highland cows.
1: Oh, cute.
0: All right, cool. Actually, it's food. I'll stop here. Packer Chuck.
1: Yeah, food.
0: Burger time.
1: Ding, ding, ding, ding.
0: There you go. All right, 7:46. You know what? God, I still don't have time for the good news story today. That's okay. We'll do it here before we get out of here. But once again, get ready for Janet Amid. She's coming in here in about 20 minutes from now. We need your name. We need your date of birth, time of birth, if you got it. One specific question. Or if you've got some sort of weird dream going on, you want her to analyze that dream. Apparently, she does that too. We just found that out after knowing her for 20 years. So we're going to do that here today, Monday, right after 8 o'clock. And I have a dream that I had happened to me that's going to make me look bad, but I got to know why. So get those texts in or get ready to call after 8 o'clock. That thing, go ahead.
1: 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Checking out your roads, we have one accident. It's on Jackman, just south of Alexis, and we have power outages in South Toledo and Maumee. So if the traffic lights are out, treat the intersection as a four-way stop. And that's your cumulus to leave.
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0: 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So here's the conversation I had with him yesterday when I took Lady T's car. Last week when I took Lady T's car. I said, hey, what are you doing out in the garage? I mean, he's a mechanic, but, you know, he doesn't always go there. Well, I gave one of my guys vacation time, and he's spending a week vacation. I go, what are you doing giving vacation? You don't give employees vacations. That's crazy. Well, you got to take care of your people, he said. They got to get some rest so they can come back refreshed and ready to go. Well, on top of that, I got her car in, got an oil change, all the, you know, tires checked out, blah, blah, blah, done, ready to go. 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

0: 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AM showers, late day sun, high of 70, right around 60 right now. It is Susie and Paul here. Coming up in a few minutes on our next break, Janet Amid joins us.
1: Janet will be here.
0: Not only is she going to do your astrological readings, so if you got something, get it in now at 419-240-1935. Your name, date of birth, time, and then one specific question. But also, she's doing something with dreams now, right?
1: Yeah, she says she'll analyze your dream. So if you have a dream that's involved, maybe you better plan on calling 419-240-1935. Or if you want to text it, that's great, but you better start typing it out now.
0: That's
1: she's
0: right.
1: Only going to be with us till about 8:30, and once the questions start rolling in. Yes.
0: There you go.
1: You can't get to everyone.
0: And plus, I got to get to her first because of my ridiculous dream. Scott's checking in on the Anthem My Care, on the Facebook post, checking in the trolls near Dayton. It's him with the family, and then...
1: Yeah, what is? I don't know.
0: They're trolls in Dayton. I don't know.
1: Okay,
0: they're big. Look, it's all wooden.
1: I saw that.
0: Like they carved it out or something. That's pretty wild. Candace says, went to Lavender Fest at Apollo's Basket. My nephew, me... Sis took the picture. Getting my face painted was my favorite part. Haven't done that since I was a kid. I don't know the wonders of Lavender Fest. I'm not even sure what that is. Lori says, jumbo marshmallows making huge s'mores. By the fire. Nice.
1: That's awesome.
0: Timberly, she was in heaven. Got to pet a baby goat. Oh, the kid's doing that. Nice. Mike, doing a car show at Twin Acres. There you go. Lori, first Father's Day without my dad. Oh, that's a shame. Yeah, thanks for bringing us down. Sherry, our flooded road. After a tropical storm, Elvin. All right, well, there you go. Lori again. Joshua's first time on the Millennium Force. He chose me to ride it again. Let me click on that picture. He seems to be chilling. Seems to be all right there. I like Millennium Force. That's even though there's no way to keep you safe and you're going to die in that.
1: I think I saw that might have gotten stuck briefly.
0: Oh, dude. Never again. Never again.
1: Briefly.
0: Jennifer's got a kid. Oh, go-karting. I love me some go-karting.
1: Oh, I like go-karting too.
0: For sure. And Michelle here just posing. Where is she posing in front of? So you had a concert? Where do you? That's a truck. I don't know what you're posing in front of. Anyway, we'll get to more of your texts here and all that because Janet Amid is looking outside the window like a cat wanting to be let in the house. So we'll have her next on 93.5 WRQN.
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3: Good morning. I'm Claire Mitchell with your 13 Action News headlines. Breaking news this morning, we are tracking widespread power outages for Toledo Edison customers. The outage map as of about 4:45 this morning shows thousands of customers are affected along the west side of the Maumee River from the Beverly area in Toledo to White House and Waterville. The Toledo Edison website shows the power will be restored between 5:30 and 6:30 this morning. However, we are keeping a very close eye on this and we'll keep you posted online and through the 13 Action News app. It's not clear what caused these outages. Meanwhile, today, a long-delayed Lucas County roundabout project is expected to begin. This is at the intersection of Albin and Monclova Roads. It's been on hold for months. The Lucas County engineer says they couldn't start the work because of utility issues, but it's now been cleared to begin and will be closed for about 45 days. Now you're up to the minute. I'm Claire Mitchell with 13 Action News. This morning will feature scattered rain showers, and showers become more isolated for the second part of the day, and skies remain mostly cloudy. It will be breezy with highs near 70, and clouds clear tonight with lows in the mid-50s. The sunshine returns on Tuesday with highs in the upper 70s. From the First Alert Weather Center, I'm meteorologist Andy Giovannucci.
1: St. Mary's Meats Traffic Center. This look at your right now traffic is also brought to you by Ohio Laborers. We have one accident. It's on Jackman, just south of Alexis. And we have power outages in South Toledo and Maumee. So if the traffic lights are out, treat the intersection as a four-way stop. And that's your Cumulus Toledo.
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0: 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From the Jim White Toyota Weather Center, AM showers, late day sun, high of 70. Tonight, clearing, low of 53. We're right around 60 right now. The Anthem MyCare text line is open at 419-240-1935. Susie, good morning to you.
1: Yes, good morning, everybody.
0: And you're going to need that Anthem MyCare text line or the actual phone line to call Janet Amid. Janet, good morning to you.
2: Good morning. I'm so glad to be here with you guys. I can barely get up this morning, though.
1: Oh, yeah,
2: I think it's because of the rain.
1: Yes.
2: Oh, yeah. Yeah. Mm-hmm. Susie, you and I are on the same page.
1: Yes, yes.
2: It's the doggone rain.
0: I hate it when that doggone rain comes.
1: It's good doggone sleeping
2: rain.
1: Weather.
2: Cute rain.
0: So we're doing two things today. One, regular astrological readings. As you know, give us a call or a text. I need your name, need your birthday, time of birth, and one specific question. Or you can, of course, call it right now at 419-240-1935. And we're analyzing some dreams today. Is that what we call it, analyzing? Is that a good way to put it?
2: Yes, I've always worked with dreams. I mean, that's one of the things I do in my office, too. Yeah, because I believe that dreams are messages from our soul, that we, you know, when we go to bed at night, we're in that REM sleep, and they're whispers from the soul, whispers from the unseen. And there's the way, that's a way of the soul's way of speaking when the world grows quiet, sort of. Like, I just believe in it. My father was big into dreams.
0: All right,
2: too.
0: Well, before we get into my dream, let's go to the phones. RQN, you're live in the air. Who's this?
3: Hi, my name's Erica.
0: Erica, are you ready for Janet Amid?
3: I am.
0: One birthday, please.
3: June 2nd.
2: What year?
3: 72.
2: Are you calling about a dream or are you calling about your birthday?
3: Birthday.
2: Okay, what is your time of birth?
3: I think it's like 12:05, like 12, a.m.
2: Okay, so you've been born in the... Okay, time of birth is important because it gives more definition to what's going on with your question. And what is your question, by the way? Your question?
3: Oh, well, I do. I mean, I recently lost both my parents, and I'm in some nasty litigation with one of my stepsisters.
2: I'm so sorry.
3: I'm on my way to
2: that.
3: Court right now.
2: Yeah, okay.
3: Thank you. So it's kind of about that. It's more about, like, what I should do.
2: Well, it's kind of hard to say. I'll tell you why, because I can look at your chart, but I don't have their chart, the pieces of the puzzle.
3: Sure.
2: Yeah, and that's okay. Sure. No, you're giving me great information, and I appreciate that. What you've given me is great. But I will say, I'm not sure when you lost your parents. However, don't tell me yet, since last May of 2025, you've been going through this ongoing stress that's been hitting you. It's not just, you know, losing your parents. It's just other things. Like you have this lack of tolerance with people and situations, something you've never had before, because I can tell that you're a really nice person and you're very compassionate. When it comes to money, things like that, things have been a little crazy. But since February of this year, that stress has magnified like 10 times fold. So it's been very difficult. And if you're looking at, like legal issues, things like that happening. There could be a transit coming up. This is according to your chart specifically. October, probably around the 3rd, 4th of October this year through November, it's like everything's going to kind of hit the fan at that time, and it will be hopefully resolved or on the brink of being resolved. And if it doesn't happen, then it'll happen probably in January, February of 2027. But it depends on the other person's information, what they have going on. But I can tell, according to your chart, you've been really feeling a lot of stress with this. But this is something that's been going on for a while. It's not just losing your parents and these people, you know, creating this legal thing. But this has been going on emotionally for a while, is what I'm saying. It's just that now it's all coming to fruition. You know what I mean? And they're showing their true colors, is what I'm saying. But you're in a good phase. Go ahead. Sorry.
3: Yeah, no, I do know what you mean.
2: Yeah.
3: I lost my best friend in May, and I lost my stepsister last week.
0: Dude.
3: So there's a lot of death.
2: Yeah. You've been going through a lot of closure, and it's been hard for you because you're so sentimental and sensitive.
3: Right.
2: And especially with your mom. I mean, that's something that really jumps off the page to me quite a bit.
3: Well, you're right on. So yeah. I appreciate the advice. I certainly do.
2: But good luck with it. Remember, fall will be an interesting time to see how this comes into change. You actually will do well with this. I just want to mention that to you. I think you're going to do very well with it. You'll have the outcome somewhat of what you want. Okay.
0: All right, Erica. Thanks much.
1: Oh, thanks, Erica.
2: Let us know. We'd love to know.
3: All right, thank you.
0: Bye-bye. Bye now. All right. Nice. Are you ready for one more?
2: Whatever. I'm always ready.
0: Good morning, RQN.
4: Good morning. I have a question for Janet Amid. Did I call the right number?
0: Absolutely you did. What's your name?
4: Karen.
0: Karen, give me a birthday for you.
4: August 20th, 1946.
0: And time of birth?
4: Around 6 a.m. in the morning.
0: And is this are you looking for a reading on something, or are you looking for a dream analysis thing?
1: She had a question.
4: Just a reading.
0: All right, great. Are we? What's your question then?
4: I just want to know what my future holds.
2: Well, you need to be specific.
0: Yeah, give me a little more specific, like money or relationships.
1: Job, health.
0: Or job, something like that.
4: Money.
0: All right, we're talking money then. All right, Janet, what do you think?
4: Relationship.
0: Well, which one now?
2: If you want a full reading, call my office, 419-882-5510. I'd love to talk to you.
0: Yeah, Karen, what do you want to focus on here?
2: Yeah, what's your main focus? Money. I was going to say, tip of my tongue, she loves her money. She's a Leo, so she loves her money, but she also is too generous with it. You're very generous. Oh, my gosh, to the max. I would probably say that... when it comes to money, I'm not going to mince words with you. I'm just going to lay it out. You're in a really tough cycle. I know you're retired and all that, but there's been a lot going on, financially with you for a while. And it goes back to almost 8 years, 8-9 years. And we're talking 2017. That's how far back some of this financial stress kicks in. You're very generous to a fault. And I think that you've had some, I don't know whether it has to do with your car, automotive issues, I'm not sure, but it's showing up as a lot of, a lot of expenditures going on within the home and also anything relating to cars, travel, things like that. And you've had to pay attention to your health as well. There's been some of that. But the thing that I noticed the most is it's been kind of funky since around, I'd say January, February this year. But hopefully it will be okay. You always seem to land on your feet because you're one of those people. You always seem to be okay. But I do see that you love beautiful things. You love the best of everything, and you're very strong-willed and very determined. I will give you that much. And you like to travel. At least you should, because it shows that there's you're one of those people that you, even though Leos love the sun, they love warmth and things like that. You should live by the water, by the way. You do like to travel, and you're attracted to that. So this year, probably as you start getting closer to the end of the year, things should calm down, especially August, September of 2026. It's going to be a little bit easier for you financially. But you're in this cycle of being cautious at least till April, May of next year, okay?
4: Okay.
2: Does any of this make sense?
4: Yes. Yes, it does.
2: Okay. Well, yes. I wish you a lot of luck. You're a beautiful person, and you have a great sense of humor, by the way. I wanted to mention that.
0: I think
2: that's what people are drawn to in you is your sense of humor, and you're funny, and you can't sit still.
4: As my significant other always says, I have magnets.
0: Yes. I know that.
2: People
0: know those
2: gravitate
0: people.
2: Towards you quite a bit. I can tell that.
0: All right, Karen. Thanks much.
4: Yes.
2: She's so nice.
4: Thank you.
0: All right, great. Bye-bye. Bye now. All right. Sweet. I got one more text we'll get to, and my dream. We'll do that next.
2: Ooh.
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5: From the St. Mary's Meats Traffic Center, this look at your right now traffic is also brought to you by Lowe's. We still have one accident. It's on Jackman south of Alexis, and we have power outages in South Toledo and Maumee. So if the traffic lights are out, treat the intersection as a four-way stop. And that's your Cumulus Toledo traffic.
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0: Toledo's hot 80s hits, 93.5 WRQN. AM showers, late day sun, high 70. We're at 60 right now. We're here with Janet Amid, and we have a few more readings to do here. All right, let me knock out one of these by myself, okay? Russell says his birthday's in February, and he's talking about the 4th of July. Russell, I'm going to give you a little word of advice, my friend. That question is going to get you investigated. I'm being dead on serious here, so... My advice is let look for anyone and everyone to hang out with, okay?
1: Or ask it in a different way.
0: Or ask in a different way, because I would hate to have the authorities come and check you out. All right. Jeff from Findlay, 12/29/76, 6:29 p.m. Relationships. Will I ever forget my brother, 12/29/65?
1: They have, you know, it's really interesting about the brother. I wonder if he had passed, because what I felt was that he sort of like never felt like he could live up to his brother's expectations. So there's something going on with that. The brother was, I think, very humanitarian, very sensitive, a little OCD, obsessive compulsive. But the thing about Jeff is that he's extremely sentimental. And no, I think that he holds on to things. And I think that when I look at his chart, he's a Capricorn. This is Jeff with his moon in Aries. So that emotional thing, he is born under Mercury retrograde. And now Mercury going retrograde the end of this month, June 29th, I think it's Monday, it's going to be magnifying this stress even more. But once you break through that, and probably by July 23rd, 24th, you'll start to feel a little bit better. By August, I would say definitely you'll come out of this haze. But you've been in it for a while. There's a strong emotional attachment and you love very hard in every way. But yeah, I feel eventually in time, time's a healer.
0: Okay. Let's do Wanda. 1:18:60, 9:15 p.m. This is a little more general than what we like, but let me give this a shot. When will chaos stop? Is there anything good coming my way?
1: Well, she's had a lot of stress going on for a while. She's a Capricorn with her moon in Virgo. Moon is emotions. So she sort of like has this, she's two people rolled into one little person. It's like her emotions are living in Kansas and her sun sign's living in China. Her relationship sign's living in the UP. What I mean by that is like she's kind of all over the place. She's a very generous, compassionate person, but the problem is, she sort of sometimes psychologically, emotionally invites chaos into her life, not realizing it's chaos. And by that time, she's already caught up in the whirlwind. So hopefully the last 3 years were really hard. I mean, let's go back to 2023. And so she's come out of this around February, March, but now it's work, job, family matters, all this other stuff. There's always something going on. And remember, a lot of times we don't realize that we draw that drama in, and it's not because you want it. It's just sometimes because it's like you know, subconsciously you're wanting to fix everybody and help people. I think she's a helper. I think she's compassionate, kind, and sometimes it, you know, you sort of like invite drama in because you want to be someone who fixes it. And I think this is that case. So hopefully if you kind of step back and realize what's going on and sort of like bit by bit kind of pull away from some of these things, yes, I think it can stop.
0: And finally, Mark, 6/21/66, 3:30 p.m.
1: Well, that's a doozy.
0: Talking about relationships with Robin, 4/2/72, 10:43 a.m. They are married, and he has questions about, do you want the date of the marriage too?
1: No, I don't need that. I
0: want to talk about that relationship.
1: But they look at Mark life, and Robin. They look at things oppositely. So he is born under the sign of Cancer, and his moon is Leo. They have a lot of issues about money. They have a lot of issues about kids. They have a lot of issues about intimacy. He doesn't want to let go of her, but he wants to do what he wants when he wants. They have a lot of different issues going on. They have a lot of chemistry, though, but there's also differences about how they go about doing things. So sometimes opposites can attract, but eventually can also repel. So even though they're very drawn to each other, the last 3 years or so, if not more, were very difficult. I really like her chart. I feel like they have a strong connection. The minute they met, it was instantaneous. But there's issues about the money, kids, family matters, things like that. Communication, definitely. And I feel that if they can work with that, they can make it work. But he went through his Saturn return. I always talk about that. You guys know that. That means that this is the second chapter of his life. And he's at this point in his life where he's saying, I need to work on this. We need to kind of get ourselves together. Because the first chapter from 1993 to March 2023 was pretty hard. So now, 30 years later, he's kind of trying to pull it together. It's workable, but they just need to kind of iron out some of the wrinkles. If they can do that, this relationship can really work because they have that chemistry thing going on together. But the difference is about money, kids, communication, definitely issues with that too.
0: Now, Janet, would you agree that if Mark looked at Robin and said, hey, listen, I'm sorry, but I don't think I want kids. If they're already grown adult children, can he not say that? He probably can't say that, can he? Probably too late, isn't it?
1: I just think they have differences about how they relate to things. And it's sometimes people come together and they're attracted to each other, but they don't iron out the wrinkles at the start of the relationship. Then they get together and then these things start to surface. I don't think it's just that they have differences with just children. I think it's intimacy, sexual matters, emotional. But yet at the same time, something brought them together that keeps that glue together. And I think it's a deep love that they have for each other, but you know, we need to work on some of the other factors.
0: Well, if it is an intimacy issue, I'm telling you, every once in a while you probably get that thing you do on the birthday. You should probably do that on a Tuesday also. Anyway, all right, so there you go. Let's thank you guys for playing along. Let's finish up with a rundown.
1: We're not going to talk about your dream.
0: Well, we got one or the other. Which one would you like to do?
1: I want to talk about your dream.
0: Okay, well, we'll do the rundown next week then. All right, here's the quick version. Talking about dreams. A female friend, I guess you would say, was on my mind because of work and personal whatever. A lot of things going on. Anyway, the point of the story is I have not physically seen this person in a while, but she showed up in a dream of mine topless. And you know, normally I'd have something snarky to say, but it was crazy how graphic this was. And she was topless and she... was trying to, you know, she was topless in my dream. There you go. So I guess I want to know, what the heck am I thinking, or what's going on in my dream that this is going on?
1: Well, dream is symbolism, okay? And when you dream about something, this often represents something going on within yourself. It could be a missed opportunity. You might have some regret about something. And also remember, if she's topless, that has a lot, it's less about sexuality and more about vulnerability, exposure. There's something going on with you where you feel like you're not being protected, and it could be through something, through it can be work, it can be through friends, it could be through anything. There's a part of you that's feeling very vulnerable at this time, and you're trying to make some, you know, some decisions about things, and you're questioning that about yourself. It can be you know, you could be going through this feeling of frustration, and this is all about it can be missed choices, things that you feel like I should have, could have. And it doesn't mean about her, because, you know, you're in a happy connection, so your situation's okay there. But it's all about symbolism. And when somebody appears, it could be the past. I should have done this before. I could have done this. And she only represents something relating to the past, not a person. So there's some vulnerability going on with this. And it can also be about feeling sort of like unable to do the things you want to do, and a lot of question marks going on with you at the same time. It's about something that you're questioning yourself. But remember, it's all about vulnerability, feeling exposed, not feeling like you've, you know, there's certain aspects of your life where it's about feeling disconnected, and you're starting to figure it out, putting the pieces together. Dreams are messages from our soul. They wow. really are. And they're all about our spirit talking to us. My father used to say dreams are the language of the spirit spoken in symbols and stories. So I definitely believe that. So I think if you really dig deep, you're going through something right now, you're just feeling not as protected. It could be through anything. It could be through work, it could be through home, it could be through health. It could be something where you're feeling like a little vulnerability right now.
0: Okay. And how do people get a hold of you?
1: They can call my office at 419-882-5510. And I'd really love to hear from Jeff because about his brother. I'm just curious about that. 419-882-5510. But also remember, Mercury, the planet of communication,

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0: At this point, I'll take lukewarm 93.5 WRQ and AM showers, late day sun, high at 70. We're at 60 right now, and it is time for a little entertainment news.
1: 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Breaking news this morning, economist Alan Greenspan, who served as head of the Federal Reserve for more than 18 years, passed away this morning from complications of Parkinson's disease. 100. He was
0: what?
1: 100.
0: Oh, my
1: Alan
0: goodness.
1: Was 100.
0: Wild.
1: Yes. Rod Stewart was forced to use an oxygen tank on stage when he nearly fainted during his Utah concert on Friday night. According to fans, Rod wasn't moving around the stage as much as usual. He appeared to lean on instruments, stage barriers, and a pole for support while continuing to perform. At one point, an oxygen tank was brought out, and Rod took several deep breaths before addressing the crowd. "The show must go on," he told concertgoers. "I nearly fainted there. Would you mind if I sit down for this one?" So Rod finished the performance seated in a chair. So the concert was in West Valley City, which sits roughly 4,300 feet above sea level. So they're saying the altitude may have played a factor in Rod's issues.
0: Well, he is in his hundreds, too. I mean, he's pretty
1: Rod's
0: old.
1: Rod's early 80s. And
0: but-
1: this.
0: Yeah, altitude, yeah. That's not good either.
1: Yeah, so this incident comes 1 week after Rod canceled a concert in San Diego, less than an hour before showtime due to an upper respiratory infection that caused laryngitis.
0: Ruh-roh.
1: Mm-hmm. Late night host Jimmy Kimmel has lined up Rosie O'Donnell as a rotating guest host during his two-month hiatus. Jimmy's summer break starts the week of July 6th. Other guest hosts scheduled to appear include Tiffany Haddish, Anthony Anderson, and Jelly Roll. The end of the Late Show with Stephen Colbert has delivered a ratings boost across late night TV. So Jimmy Kimmel, Jimmy Fallon, and Seth Meyers have seen an increase in viewership following a Stephen's departure. Jim Carrey is reportedly in talks to bring back The Grinch for a sequel of How the Grinch Stole Christmas. It's still a pretty early on, so there aren't any plot details or even a title yet. There also isn't word if any other original cast members will return, but Ron Howard is returning to direct and also to produce the movie. And I guess it's been almost, 26 years since the first movie. Yep.
0: Good Lord.
1: Theaters. And then finally, speaking of movies, Toy Story 5 had the biggest opening weekend in franchise history. It brought in $160 million here in the U.S. It scored the second largest opening for an animated movie, just behind Incredibles 2, which brought in nearly $183 million back in 2018.
0: There
1: Bam.
0: You go.
1: That's all I have.
0: We're going to land this next on 93.5 WRQN.
1: From the St. Mary's Meats Traffic Center, this look at your right now traffic is also brought to you by ODOT. We have one accident. It's in the clearing stage. It's on Jackman, just south of Alexis. And we have power outages in South Toledo and Maumee. So if the traffic lights are out, treat the intersection as a four-way stop. And that's your Cumulus Toledo.
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0: Thanks for keeping it right here on Toledo's Greatest Hits, 93.5 WRQN. Oh, thank you. No, please, sit down. Please, thanks a lot. AM showers, late day sun, 70. We're right around 60 right now. Finish up with a couple of pictures, and I need your advice. Lori's on the Facebook page, the photo dump. She's coming. She's taking a picture from a big old truck on the road. There you go. Lori Lynn is at Cedar Point with family on Sunday Fun Day. That's a lot of kids to take on Sunday Fun Day. Anita, ooh, nice flowers. Very nice. Mike's run into three-time Indy champ and NASCAR driver Sam Hornish Jr. Apparently, he's somebody. Adam's got a picture of a... are you at like a one of those bus derby deal things? That looks pretty... It's a bus on its side. It's not a car accident. It looks like they were racing around, and so that's pretty good. Brian is at Eagle's Nest in Clark Lake. Drinks and food. Sounds nice. Karen says, fun day with our dad. On Father's Day, recreating a picture from years ago. She sent us both pictures. That's pretty funny. That's very good. Good time to do that. Al looks like he's at a ball game. Michelle, College Town, shaking my head. Oh, okay. Cars is parking there. And a whole bunch of other ones we'll get to. Okay. Hopefully we'll get to here in the next few hours, or maybe we'll even do it tomorrow. Now, there is another picture up there from earlier today, and I forgot to mention it because we just got busy. But there's a picture of... Apparently I gotta hit refresh here. We took a picture of the wall. Now, why did I take a picture of the wall? Because the past 3 days, 4 days, Susie has been going buck wild cleaning this studio. It has nothing. I don't know if it has more to do with the new guy coming in, or it has more to do with you've been talking about this for 2 weeks and finally lost your mind and went crazy.
1: Exactly.
0: I mean, we're talking vacuuming, we're talking wiping things down. Right? She got rid of extra stuff that shouldn't be on this countertop. Now, after it's all said and done, we got our new neon up. We also have new signage behind us. Mm-hmm. And now we have a little wall, and I took a picture of it. What do we put on it? Now, we don't want to get all cluttered up again.
1: Right.
0: Like it was in here, because it was like, you know, a decade of clutter.
1: Yes.
0: But what do we put on this wall? So go check out the wall, go check out the comments, and we're going to revisit this tomorrow.
1: Yeah, good plan, good plan.
0: Because I want to talk more about it, and maybe even take donations. Teresa says a 16 by 20 of Denny. Yeah, don't worry, his ego is already in here. Packer Chuck says a Packer Chuck fathead, maybe. Cindy says a fan photo wall.
1: Ooh.
0: That might be a thing right there.
1: Okay. Yes.
0: Roy says Emmys for best darn live morning show in the area. I don't know we do Emmys, but I'll take it. Mm-hmm. Maybe some collage of photos, old school vinyls, whatever it might be. Put your suggestions up there. And we're going to revisit it again tomorrow. Okay? We got to fill up that space, but I don't want to clutter it. I want it to make it look cool. Let's still make it look cool. You know what I mean? So one of those things. All right. Cool.
1: Okay.
0: All right. We're going to be here for just a little while longer doing more music in the morning. Tomorrow is a Try It Tuesday. Do you have something in mind?
1: I have a couple things in mind. I'll see how I do at the grocery store.
0: I did talk to our friends. I have a friend... over there, Daryl with Smash Dogs Food Truck. He heard about what some of the food trucks are doing, so he might be making a Tuesday appearance one of these days soon.
1: Oh, nice. Okay,
0: so we're
1: going to
0: get some details there. It's going to be a Tired of It Tuesday.
1: Oh,
0: time to get that off your chest, all right?
1: Mm-hmm.
0: Get it over with now, because when the weekend comes, you don't want to carry at all. So, all right, any big old plans, anything interesting going on today for you?
1: No, you think you're going to be at the golf outing
0: all right,
1: today?
0: Let's look out the window. All right, I don't see any. According to Kristen, I'm on still, and I don't. It looks a little wet, but no, it doesn't look like it's actually raining.
1: I mean, I think there's another little cluster of rain coming.
0: Oh my God, that would be a cluster.
1: Well, maybe it's a little south of us. You might be okay.
0: It's only 2 hours. I'm under a tent, so we'll see how it goes. All right, guys. The legendary voice, Paul the Producer, is coming up next with Susie. So make sure you stick around all the way till 11 o'clock when Timmy takes over.
1: Come on.
0: And we'll get on with more music in the morning. All right, are you ready to go?
1: Yep.
0: Let's do it.
1: It's time once again for everyone's favorite, Paul's Morning Motivation.
0: When your wife asks you what you want for Father's Day, tell her you already have the best gift of all, which is her and the kids. Tell her Father's Day isn't about demanding gifts and attention. That's Mother's Day.
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0: 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Susie and Paul here for just a little while longer. So I appreciate all of our listeners today when we played onion rings or french fries, giving us tater tots and other appetizers and stuff like that. I don't think we ever came up with an exact thing, but hey, it is onion ring day. So if you're out and about, enjoy yourself some onion rings, I guess.
1: You know what else today happening at McDonald's?
0: No.
1: Their fried apple pies are back.
0: Whoa, is that
1: ding,
0: right?
1: Ding, ding, ding, ding. Not the baked pies, the fried apple pies.
0: Well,
1: they are back.
0: I don't mean to say what's the difference, but I never knew there was a difference.
1: 2-week run. The fried pies were introduced in 1968, and then they were taken away from the menu in 1992. Yeah. And then we got the baked apple pies. But now, because America's turning 250 years old, the fried apple pies are back at McDonald's for about 2 weeks.
0: All right. I can see that.
1: Yeah.
0: Yeah.
1: Well, so, you know, fried's not super
0: healthy. Baked's supposed to be good for you, but, you know, it's McDonald's, so it is what it is.
1: Yeah. So
0: all
1: heads
0: right,
1: up.
0: So I don't know the wonders of the fried apple pie. Don't know.
1: What?
0: Nope.
1: Okay. All right. Well, for 2 weeks, you can find out.
0: Is that a Try It Tuesday thing, I wonder?
1: I don't know about that because I don't know if they're available, you know, that early in the morning. Plus, who's going to leave the show to go get it? So,
0: yeah, we can barely get it delivered. So,
1: yeah, right.
0: All right, guys, we'll enjoy your fried apple pies from McKee.
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15: 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You don't want to look like everybody else. 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And many of my clients, we've become very close. 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

0: Thanks for keeping it right here on Toledo's Greatest Hits, 93.5 WRQN. You got Susie and Paul for just a few more minutes. You know, we do talk a lot about food here. We should get a food spot, a food, how do we say it? A food sponsor? Not a food sponsor, but like a,
1: yeah, food,
0: a food news sponsor. Food news sponsor.
1: Oh, yes. That's for sure. For sure. Well, did you also see the story from this weekend about all the World Cup visitors that are here that are finding out the wonders of ranch dressing?
0: No.
1: They're loving the ranch dressing.
0: Really?
1: I guess TSA had to issue a little reminder that you cannot take dressing bottles over 3.4 ounces in your carry-on.
0: So that's people are snagging ranch and taking it home?
1: Yeah, they want to take it back home with them. So I guess Kraft is working on a TSA-compliant bottle of ranch.
0: That,
1: like, maybe a little sample size, a trial size, under 3.4 ounces.
0: But so, if you want to take a whole, like, a handful of them home, that's more than 3 point whatever ounces.
1: Yeah, you got to put that in your checked baggage.
0: Oh, yeah, for sure.
1: Right, absolutely, you just can't take it on the plane with you.
0: No, I didn't hear that. That's pretty
1: funny. Yeah, isn't that fun?
0: Now, the only thing I did hear is that overseas, food being brought into America, a lot of our other people are opting out of our food because of how messed up some of it is and how weird additives we have and stuff of the nature. Now, I only heard a little bit about that, but no, the ranch dressing, that's hilarious.
1: Yeah, they're loving the ranch dressing, all our World Cup visitors. So
0: I like ranch mixed in with a lot of stuff, too. And I like ranch by itself, but still, that's interesting. All right,
1: I thought that was a fun story, too.
0: All right, are we hanging out till 11?
1: Oh, no, I got that thing with the deal with Sauter's.
0: You're going to Sauter's?
1: Yep, grocery store day.
0: Well, yeah, it's me too, but I can't seem to ever stay home and cook. But all right, well then, I'll let you say goodbye then.
1: Bye, everyone.
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0: 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All right, we talked a little bit about Father's Day earlier in the broadcast, but I just got to say, man, leading from Saturday into Sunday, it was great not having an alarm. I slept for a good solid 8, and you know, of course, I had to run in the old little boy's room because I'm getting older, and I came right back, and I got back into bed, and I thought, you know what? I'm just going to lay here for another hour. I might have dozed off again. I don't know, but I eventually got up, made breakfast, and said hi to the family and all that kind of stuff. But, man, Friday was nice and lazy. So I got lazy, so I got to thank Lady T for having her hurt back. She says her back hurt and she couldn't do much, so we didn't go anywhere. I was like, all right, perfect. I mean, I was super lazy. It was super awesome. What did you do on Father's Day? Did you get what you wanted? Did you guys get what you wanted? We talked a little bit about this during the 8, but I just want to know if you get, I got what I wanted. I wanted barely anything to do. Of course, that's most Sundays for me. There's always something going on. You know how it goes, the work and family and all that. Sometimes you just don't want to be hassled. So any good stories from it, give me a call or a text at 419-240-1935.
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For all these smart people who are listening to us on the stream, we get it. It's a little bit of a delay, but we do appreciate you playing along like Brian from Coral Hamburgs, getting ready for the day, and he had us streaming, so that's very, very smart of you. Got those texts in about Father's Day. Good. Most of you were lazy and just ate barbecue. That sounds like a great idea. What was going on for Father's Day? 419-240-1935.

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Well, look at the time, guys. I'm already tired of myself, and I'm sure you're tired of me also. Coming back tomorrow, it's a Try It Tuesday. I'm sure Susie will have something crazy for us to try again. What else is going on? No guests tomorrow, so that's a darn shame. It's Lady T's birthday, so I'm going to need gift ideas. I've got just hours to get her something, so you're going to have to help me with Lady T gift ideas. Her birthday is tomorrow. And we've got a, Try It Tuesday and Two for Tuesday, or maybe a Tired of It Tuesday, all sorts of Tuesday stuff going on. So make sure you stick with Susie and me, Paul the producer, tomorrow morning after 6 a.m. The legendary voice, Tim Morrison, is next. Trying to think if there's anything else. Is there anything else I'm thinking? Nope, I guess that's it. We'll do it again tomorrow morning right here on 93.5 WRQN.

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0: Former Genesis frontman Peter Gabriel, 93.5 WRQN. Nasty storms knocked out power to almost 10,000 homes in South Toledo, Monclova, and Maumee last night. I think trees hit power lines. Most of the showers should be out of here. Maybe a couple of early spotty showers today, but more showers, potentially bad weather, comes back on Thursday and Friday. Two legends are partnering up for one historic tour. Chicago and Styx co-headlining for the first time together. It's the Windy Cities Tour. You can see them in Phoenix as a VIP. We're throwing an airfare, hotel, premium seats, a VIP package, including a guitar signed by Styx, and you'll go backstage and meet Chicago before the show. How cool. Text the national keyword BLUE to 95819 for a chance to win right now.
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2: Here's Armory.
0: Your Toledo weather with Jim White Toyota on the Central Avenue Strip. Right car, right price right now. Low 70s, breezy today, mid-50s overnight. Sunny 75 tomorrow and Wednesday. Gorgeous summer days. Then more rain and storms around on Thursday and Friday. 65 right now.

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0: 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Toledo's greatest hits, 93.5 WRQN. So the movie Toy Story came out 31 years ago. Great movie. Tom Hanks, Tool Time Tim, Don Rickles. Toy Story 5 came out over the weekend, and moviegoers hope for great again. It made almost $160 million at the box office, easily setting the record for the biggest opening of the franchise and the biggest opening of any movie all year so far. Early estimates said the film is pegged to open $90 to $100 million. Fans thought better, $160 over the weekend. It's expected to earn over $1 billion before it's said and done. Classic Lunch Hour is all queued up, ready to spin next. 93.5 WRQN.
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0: I got to see him in concert, I don't know, 15, 20 years ago. He had more energy than humans are supposed to have, running back and forth across the stage for an hour and a half. Billy Idol, the WRQN. Hey, if you're wondering where to watch the FIFA World Cup, wonder no more. 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
1: 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And Get the Let Out, a celebration of the Mighty Zep on August 15th. 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
0: So MJ wrote this song saying he was inspired by the Knack's My Sharona. See if you can hear the influence on it. It won the Grammy in 1983. It stands as one of the biggest songs of all time. Our number one at noon and Michael Jackson.
1: Number one at noon. 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

afternoon, 93.5 WRQN, and a classic lunch hour with Danny's Cafe. Hey, a bunch of famous stories about demanding celebrities that didn't want certain colors of M&Ms in their dressing room, right? Soon, you and I are going to be finicky as well. In August, Mars, the maker of M&Ms, is going to roll out the first bag of M&Ms made without artificial colors. They'll only feature, though, red, orange, yellow, and green pieces, while they're going to drop blue and brown. They say temporarily they hope to bring them back. Madonna should be happy. I didn't think she liked the blue ones.

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0: is the Bee Gees. 93.5 WRQN. You want to stay alive, don't drink, don't smoke. Booze is bad. Smoking is bad. Smoking kills. You know, it's plastered on cigarette packs and the carton. It's treated as one of the great public health battles of the last century. But drinking and smoking is not as bad as being out of shape. According to science, low fitness levels and inadequate protein intake is doing comparable or greater damage. Science says even a little fitness is going to extend your life. Now, we're not suggesting a little exercise is going to offset drinking and smoking, but they say it's actually worse to be out of shape than drink and smoke.
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15: Man, the weather was perfect over the weekend. A little bumpy start to the week here today. Your weather with Jim White Toyota on the Central Avenue Strip, right car, right price right now. Low 70s, breezy mid-50s tonight. Sunny 75 tomorrow and Wednesday. More rain by Thursday.

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Sting and the Popo, 93.5 WRQN. Hey, some people avoid going to the beach because they've got selacophobia. You have this? It's the extreme fear of sharks. People with a phobia experience panic attacks, rapid heartbeat, sweating, trembling, shortness of breath, obsessive thoughts when encountering sharks or even thinking about sharks. It extends to oceans, aquariums,

0: 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So the phobia is kind of understandable, right?
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0: Loving us some rock and roll on this Monday with Joan Jett at 93.5 WRQN, Toledo's At Work radio station. You know, if you've flown recently, you know all about it. Airfare has rocketed up in the last 6-8 months. That increase in ticket prices due to fuel cost, but airfare is not going down, even though fuel costs are way down, more than $2 less than April's peak. But aviation analysts say, don't look for a drop in airfare. Carriers lost a ton of money over the last 6 to 8 months, and they're going to try and make up that lost revenue. Two legends partnering up, one historic tour, Chicago and Styx. It's the Windy Cities Tour. You could see them in Phoenix, Arizona as a VIP. We're throwing in that expensive airfare. Hotel, premium seats, VIP package includes a guitar signed by Styx, and you'll go backstage and meet Chicago before the show. What a great package this is. Text the national keyword authority to 95819 for a chance to win right now.
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13: Your Toledo weather with Jim White Toyota on the Central Avenue Strip. Right car, right price right now. Low 70s, a little breezy today, mid-50s overnight. Sun 75 tomorrow and Wednesday. Gorgeous summer days. Then more rain on Thursday, 68 right now.

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1: It's a try it Tuesday. 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

0: 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WRQN, what's love got to do with it? What's toilet paper got to do with it? Actually, everything. You know, you no longer, though, have to go to the toilet. The toilet will come to you. There's an advanced technology, a company selling a toilet in China, $13,000. But the toilet comes to you wherever you are, kind of like a Roomba. It's a smart toilet, navigates environments to cater to the needs of the user. And it's a lot more than a glorified mobile toilet, though. Once it's been used, it goes back to a docking station and gets rid of what's ever inside.
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0: So glad you're with us. 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
2: You mean the lowlife, egg sucker? Oh. Man's crazy. Loco. Always hanging out around those kinky strip bars. 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
0: 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Now the roads being brought to you by St. Mary's Meats.
2: There is an accident, 475 westbound at the 23 split, backed up to Talmadge, which is exit 16. Expect about a 10-minute delay through there. All else looks good. We will keep you updated. That's your right now traffic.
3: 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Nothing but nonstop classics. Then on July 16th, John Mellencamp returns to Pine Knob. 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

0: Plus comedy meets rock when Weird Al Yankovic hits the Huntington Center on October 10th. The Parody King himself right here in Toledo. 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

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Fly Away, this time Chicago, and Styx. We'll do that word in two songs. Have this number with you, 95819. 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

How far off I sat and wondered. Started humming a song from 1962. And it's funny how the night moves.

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Johnny D, thanks all for listening. Have the number 419-240-1935. 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Good luck. All right, we have a request for a Bomb on Me, Gap Band for Cindy on her birthday. Cindy is 43. From her coworkers and the love of her life, Brad, this is for you, Cindy.

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2: 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The accident at 475 westbound at 23 is cleaned up, although still slow through there. Disabled vehicle reported, right lane blocked, 475 23 southbound at Salisbury. That's your right now traffic.
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4: 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All else running smoothly. We'll keep you updated. 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
0: 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Johnny D. Bowie.

0: Toledo's greatest hits, 93.5 WRQN. Johnny D, a great show coming to us. It is a Foreigner on August the 18th, Toledo Zoo Amphitheater. We're going to have more to give. 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
1: Do you feel this vehicle is safe for highway travel?
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0: 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All right. 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
1: My name is Carolyn.
0: What are you doing today, Carolyn?
1: I am at work listening to you.
0: Well, that's very nice of you to do that for us today. You listen a lot? Yeah.
1: Yes, I do.
0: God bless you. You are all right. Have a blessed day. Now the roads. Being brought to you by St. Mary's Meats.
2: No issues, no problem spots on the roadways on your Monday commute. If anything should change, we will let you know. That is your right now traffic.
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Thank you, Dunn Chevy, Alan Miller Jewelers, of course, Genoa Bank, Mud Hens Tickets, His Door and More, Golfing. 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
1: Nope, nothing.
0: Yeah? Just hanging out today?
1: Yeah. Just hanging out.
0: Day off?
1: Yep. Yeah, I'm retired. Every day's off.
0: Ooh, you gotta love that. I want you to brag. Yeah. I want you to brag to me how beautiful that is. Go ahead, say it. Throw it in my face.
1: Yeah, I've been retired 11 years, loving every day.
0: Well, enjoy. 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
4: 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If anything should change, we will let you know. 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

meeting, another email, and another meeting that definitely could have been an email. We get it. 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

0: 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Hotel California, the original Eagles tribute band on July 17th. And Get the Let Out, a celebration of the Mighty Zep on August 15th. 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
14: Clouds clear tonight with lows in the mid-50s. The sunshine returns on Tuesday with highs in the upper 70s. From the First Alert Weather Center, I'm meteorologist Andy Giovannucci.
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